Zimmerman with Chevy Silverado. You're riding home with Roger on Colorado's Cat Country 95.1. Cole Swindell is going to be at Red Rocks coming up later this fall. Go to catcountry951.com, click on the concert calendar, and grab your tickets. 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

0: There's Cole Swindell. You're riding home with Roger on Colorado's Cat Country 95.1. I can't believe it's football season. The Hall of Fame game's getting going in just a few minutes on Channel 5 with the Cardinals and Panthers. And by next week, everybody's going to be playing in the preseason. It's that time of year. Do you build your schedule around football? Are you like me that, you know, maybe outside of work, the next thing you look at during football season, if you're like, I'm a Broncos fan. Okay, the Broncos play at this time. Okay, what are the other games that I want to watch? Well, there's Monday Night Football and Thursday Night Football and Sunday Night Football. Oh, I forgot about college. What are the big college matchups? I want to watch the Falcons. Do you do that? Because I do. Cat Country 95.1.
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16: Hotter for your Thursday across Southern Colorado, with many peaking in the 90s earlier this afternoon. We'll drop off into the 60s for many, with more hot temperatures and fire danger ahead into Friday and the weekend. With your KKTV 11 Alert weather, I'm meteorologist Josephine Sage.
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1: There's John Party. You're riding in with Roger on Colorado's Cat Country 95.1. Text the national keyword cowboy to 95819. You'll be entered to win a trip to Vegas. You get to meet Tim McGraw. How cool is that? All right, here's Riley Green with Change My Mind on Cat Country 95.1. You sure?

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1: There's Kane Brown. You're riding home with Roger on Colorado's Cat Country 95.1. I hope my dad is not listening right now. And if he is, I really hope that my mom isn't listening right now. So my dad, he has a propensity to want to keep food for a really long time in the fridge. And he complains that my mom wants to get rid of it way too early. Well, I read this new study that found we may be throwing away food too soon. 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Those experts say things like canned goods, crackers, cookies, cereal, they can last well beyond the printed date if they're stored properly. California, at least, now has standardized food labels. 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
1: There's Dustin Lynch. You're riding home with Roger on Colorado's Cat Country 95.1. This is one of my favorite songs that's come out this year. George Burge and Luke Bryan with Ride, Ride, Ride.

0: Luke Combs is riding in with the Roger on Colorado's Cat Country 95.1. The Ella Langley Show coming up in October is as popular a show as I can remember in recent memory. Everybody wants to get in to see Ella right now. And we do have a pair of tickets that we're going to be giving away. You can win your way in to go see Ella at Red Rocks. Here's when. I'm going to give you plenty of notice. Go ahead and circle, if I can talk right, your calendar for a week from Saturday, August the 15th. We're going to be at Camp Bow Wow East. They're at 1075 East Ford Street. We'll be there from 10 a.m. until noon. Come on by, register to win those Ella tickets. And if you've got a four-legged friend, bring your dog by as well. You could have a chance to win 2 free days of doggy daycare and your first day free as well. Ella tickets. You want to win your way in? I'll see you a week from Saturday, 10 a.m. to noon, at Camp Bow Wow East.
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Langley and Morgan Wallen with I Can't Love You Anymore. That's going to do it for me. Thanks for riding home with Roger here on Colorado's Cat Country 95.1. I'll be right back here tomorrow to take us into the weekend. Let's go out with Brad Paisley. Have a great night.

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Bev Rainey. Thank you, as always, for joining us for your evening party full of all your favorite country stars. Oh, speaking of, Megan Maroney is going to be on the show with us tomorrow night starting at 7 o'clock. Don't miss out on that. She's always fun to chat with. I'm hoping she brings her brand new puppy.

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1: 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I don't think I ever come to the Opry and play and not have those butterflies. 9-year-old Lainey would be freaking out. It kind of makes me emotional. Y'all gonna see me cry again.
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28: 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That's me. 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

Cole Swindell is definitely a proud girl dad, and I love his baby's name. It's Rainey, spelled just like my last name. Here's his latest on Country Nights Live. You know it, it's called Girl Dad.

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0: 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Where are you calling in from tonight?
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0: All right, thanks so much for calling in. It's Hardy, Eric Church, Morgan Wallen, and Tim McGraw.

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1: Jason Aldean says if he could get rid of anything in country music, he'd actually wipe out social media altogether. He admits that's a very unpopular answer, especially with his wife Brittany being a major influencer. But Aldean says people have taken social platforms far beyond what they were meant to be, and he wishes he could hit reset. The Zac Brown Band's John Driscoll Hopkins says he's chasing the clock as he continues to battle ALS. Hopkins is taking more family trips, recording, and still touring, but worries staying so active may be stressing his body. He hopes his progression stays slow and he can keep singing as long as possible. And two big tour changes. Parker McCollum postponed two shows as he and his wife welcomed baby number two, saying family comes first. And Bailey Zimmerman canceled the entire international leg of his tour to focus on important family matters, assuring fans everything is okay. He just needs to be home right now. That's your Country Nights Live news update. I'm Bev Rainey.
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0: 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The UK is loving him right now. He is selling out everywhere. Here's V. Bayou.
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0: Bentley realized he was a man when?
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0: Yeah. All the dads out there know that is a fact, right? 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
1: Currently, I cannot live without Tums or Omeprazole. I got some crazy acid reflux. The second thing would be some Throat Coat, which is like the best tea ever. You put some honey in it. Sometimes in the morning, I get up and I'll take a liquid IV, the powder, and an emergency powder and put it in some hot water. That's like my go-to every morning. Wakes you up. I've been trying to get off of caffeine, so we're taking Red Bulls off of our rider currently. And you gotta have some Jack Daniels, some Tennessee whiskey to get the party started.
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That's me. 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

0: Brantley Gilbert has a few opinions about being a co-writer with Hardy. And I'm telling you, I would love to be a fly on the wall watching those two write songs together. Check this out.
1: He's obviously good at what he does. And he does his homework, too. It's not like he'll just sit down in a room and expect something awesome to happen. He shows up with ideas. I think one of his big strengths is he holds his place in a room right. But I can be a little overbearing at times. I have a tendency to hijack a write. Like, if I think it's something I'm going to put on my record, I ought to straight up steal it. And I can box people out and block ideas and block words. And I have a tendency to be overbearing in a room. He doesn't have that. If he really has a solid line, he'll stand up for it. Like, he's not a pushover when it comes to that. But I just feel like he molds into a room well, and he's a great writer, but he's a great co-writer. You know, there is a difference. You know, you'll meet guys that write great songs by themselves that get in a room with other people, and it can be nails on a chalkboard. But he's not one of those. He's a solid-ass dude.
0: Fly on the wall, just 1 hour. That's all I want from those two. And check out that process. Here's Hardy's favorite country song on Country Nights Live.

0: Stella Lefty's Boston on Country Nights Live. She's going to be on the show soon. Cannot wait for it. We've got Corey Kent and Co. Wetzel up next for you with Rocky Mountain Low. And here's Corey talking about being a songwriter before an artist.
1: When I moved to Tennessee, you know, when I got my publishing deal, it was after kind of hitting pause on an artist career a little bit. I've been offered a record deal at a great record label, but it just wasn't quite right. My vision for it was like Eagles-ish, and they're very successful people that like their opinions are very valid, but they had a different opinion on what the music should be, and it was more radio friendly and more in that like Rascal Flatts lane. And that stuff's great. I mean, I grew up listening to that stuff, but it wasn't, that's not in my wheelhouse. That's not like what I do well or where I think my strong suit is. So I kind of respectfully said, that's not the deal for me. And then I ended up with this publishing deal, and I kind of said, I'm going to focus on being a great songwriter and writing songs for other people. The crazy part is like, I never got a Nashville cut by any artist, but I was getting Texas cuts and they were working down there. I would go see William Clark Green play a sold out show, and they're singing, they're screaming the song that we wrote.
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Luke Bryan's got new music, a new album coming out, and he's teasing one of the first songs on social media right now. Here he is with George Burge, Ride, Ride, Ride. I threw it.

0: George Burge and Luke Bryan, Ride, Ride, Ride, with George talking a little about having number ones he never thought he'd have.
1: I've been chasing the dream of being a country artist my whole life, right? Like, it's always what I wanted to do, but it always felt like a dream that was maybe too big to catch. You know, it's like telling somebody you want to go be a quarterback in the NFL or, you know, be a major league pitcher or something like that. You tell people you want to be a famous country singer and they'll look at you and be like, all right, man, good luck. Like, yeah. You know, I was just dumb enough to keep my head down and keep chasing it even when it wasn't working. And I'd always dreamed about like having the plaque to hang on the wall and you know what it would be like to be able to say I had a number one song, but I didn't think about the things that come along with it as far as like the touring and the brand opportunities and you know the opportunity to go in and make a full record, like all these things that are incredible that I didn't even realize came along with having my first success with that. So it's still a little bit hard for me to believe that we're here, but it's been awesome.
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That's me. Wake up tomorrow morning with Kincaid and Dallas. Spend your middays with Megan Marie. And ride home with Roger. Here on Colorado's Cat Country 95.1.

Charles Wesley Godwin is going to be hanging out with us here on the show coming up in the next several weeks. I can't wait to get to know him more in depth. He's just got such a deep soul. Here he is with Luke Combs, Better That Way. This is Country Nights Live.

0: course, Young is involved with a lot of charity work, but one that we can all agree on is St. Jude. Here's my chat with him about that.
1: Yeah, there's a lot of different charities that I've been involved with over the years. I mean, obviously, one of the nearest and dearest to everybody, I think, in country music specifically is St. Jude. I've done a lot with them and just an amazing organization. If you don't know anything about St. Jude, every single thing that they do for research, they give away for free to other hospitals. And that is not normal. Every single thing that they do for people that come and stay there is for free.
2: Absolutely, 100%. They even put the families up.
1: They do. Kids that are going through a lot of stuff and parents that are just stressed out and don't know what to do because their kid's sick. What St. Jude does is absolutely amazing.
0: Donate to St. Jude if you ever get a chance to do that. Help save a child's life. It's so important. Here's Chris's I'm Coming Over on Country Nights Live.

0: Hi, Bev. This is Andy from Escalante, Pennsylvania. Hi. Just calling in to say hello.
1: Hi.
0: Hoping you guys can play Jason Aldean for Autumn in Escalante.
1: Absolutely. We'll play it for her.

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Don't forget, we've got Megan Maroney on the show with us tomorrow, kicking off at 7 o'clock. It's going to be a fun night. Right now, by request, here's Luke Combs, Be By You. 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

0: Thurbin. By the way, he owns his own recording studio. He bought it a couple years ago now, I believe. Here he is talking about it.
1: I feel like I bought the school I went to. That's what it feels like. But I made a lot of records here, including a guitar solo on Somebody Like You and a bunch of things like that. So I've got a lot of history in this place, and can't believe it's now mine. I think all the Shania records were done here. A lot of the Kenny Chesney records, tons of records. Taylor.
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1: 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I'm from Southern California. I was wondering if you could play Megan Maroney.
0: Yes, I can. Here's Medicine.

0: country and she knows it. It's Country Nights Live. Here's Luke Bryan talking a bit about Elvis.
1: I had like the Elvis 33, and it was from, you know, Elvis at the Hilton, and they did a live album. 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

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Short documentary. 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Here's Long Live Country on Country Nights Live.

Austin Lynch is going to be playing the Grand Ole Opry on August 12th. Can't wait for that. I'm going to go look up all the video. He's going to kill it. Here's where it's at. This is Country Nights Live. Thanks for joining us tonight.

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1: Jason Aldean says if he could get rid of anything in country music, he'd actually wipe out social media altogether. He admits that's a very unpopular answer, especially with his wife Brittany being a major influencer. But Aldean says people have taken social platforms far beyond what they were meant to be, and he wishes he could hit reset. The Zac Brown Band's John Driscoll Hopkins says he's chasing the clock as he continues to battle ALS. Hopkins is taking more family trips, recording, and still touring, but worries staying so active may be stressing his body. He hopes his progression stays slow and he can keep singing as long as possible. And two big tour changes. Parker McCollum postponed two shows as he and his wife welcomed baby number two, saying family comes first. And Bailey Zimmerman canceled the entire international leg of his tour to focus on important family matters, assuring fans everything is okay. He just needs to be home right now. That's your Country Nights Live news update. I'm Bev Rainey.
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1: Yeah, can you play Blake Shelton for me?
0: Sure can. Any song?
1: Yeah, by Blake Shelton.
0: What's your name? Where are you calling in from?
1: Jeff Woodley. I live in Sebring, Ohio.

0: Jeanette 5. Who's this?
1: Hi, this is Kevin Corporal, and I'm calling from the great state of Wisconsin. And I would like to listen to Holding It Down by Chase Matthews. And I'd like to shout out all the dads for everything they've done in their lives, helping out the kids, your grandkids even. And I just wanted to let them know that they've always in everybody's hearts. Still

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I credit him for throwing it back to traditional country. Here's South of Sanity. Blame.

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The news was a little confusing at first. Riley Green is doing 2 seasons of The Voice. So, season 30. And then there is season 31, which is going to be The Voice Celebrity. Keke Palmer will be hosting, Joe Jonas, Queen Latifah, and Riley Green will be the coaches. Okay, so it's 2 seasons for Riley Green. At first, I was like, did I mess these numbers up? Riley, think as you drunk on the overnight ride.

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Megan Maroney on the Overnight Ride. I'm trying to think of the word. It's not honored. It's not encapsulated. Remembered? She's an American Girl doll now. It'll be available this Christmas if you have a niece, a granddaughter, or a daughter in your life. Charles Wesley Godwin is on the show tonight. More with him in just a couple minutes. Right now, Lauren Elena and Chase Matthew. Another

0: James Justin, this is the Overnight Ride. Charles Wesley Godwin is on the show talking about his album, Christian Name. There's a song on there called Hey There, Son. Is there any truth that it took you about 5 years to finally complete it?
1: Yeah.
0: Kind of get it going?
1: Well, I did the first verse and the chorus in December 2019, and I stopped on purpose and waited 5 years to write it with Lori McKenna. And if I hadn't have had the opportunity of writing it with her, I'd probably still be waiting to write that song with her. I don't know. There's certain gut feelings I get, and I listen to my gut. And yeah, I remember thinking this would be a great song to write with her back in 2019. So I just stopped it and left it right there and never forgot about it. And, July of 2024, that time came and pulled it out. I don't think I told her that day. Tonight might be the first time she hears it at the Bluebird, but I had that in mind the whole time.
0: So when you started writing the song, you're like, I really want Lori on this. Did you realize it kind of halfway through? Let's finish this up.
1: No, not when I started it. It's just right when I realized what the melody was going to be and what this was going to be about. And then I was like, this would be really good to do with Lori McKenna someday.
0: All right, so that's one collaboration. We also have the Luke Combs song, which is huge. Love it. The coolest part, I think this might have been your intention, simple life, but bigger production on it. Mm-hmm. So your lyrics are very like romanticizes bleachers and Friday Night Lights, which are like the simple things. You forget those things, but then it's a big song.
1: Yeah. Yeah. We're just trying to make it sound the best that it possibly could. I think the first, we recorded most of that at the Power Station in New York City, last summer. And I think the first version of it, I was like, we got to cut a lot of this out. We had too much stuff. Mm. I really liked how it turned out, and the slide guitar solo kind of, it sounds like something soaring. And I really enjoyed that. It caught my ear when Al pulled the slide out.
0: Did you just shoot Luke a text and say, hey, do you want to be on this?
1: I did, yeah, in November. Yeah, waited until we had a kind of polished, pretty clean version. Yeah. And, texted him on Thursday night. We were out in Salt Lake City with Eric Church. And I think Saturday morning we were rolling into Spokane, Washington. And he got back to me and said he loved it and would love to.
2: 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We'll be right back. Wings.
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say so. Every time I play this song, I'm reminded that at one point, Tim McGraw was going to record this, which would have been great. But every time that leaks, that artist should have to do a cover of it. It's Thomas Rhett t-shirt on the Overnight Ride. Yeah.

0: Done for.
1: Ever since I found out what dandelion honey is, I've been stuck in a TikTok loop. I just thought they squeeze the dandelions. No, they got to boil the leaves, and there's sugar, and there's water, and there's other things. The dandelion honey will be in Ella Langley's beer with Shiner Beer that comes out next week on the 13th. I thought they were pressing them. I don't know. It's Ella and Morgan. I can't love you anymore.

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He found a guitar in an airport and he started playing. And people loved it. There's always those videos every couple months where someone has a guitar on the actual airplane and they start playing. No, everybody's stuck in that tube. If you stink, they're there for 2 hours. I'm not saying Tyler Nance stinks, but I'm saying in the airport, at least you can escape. I wouldn't have escaped. I'd have been hollering. I've been

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It was from Kelsey Ballerini. She said, perform for the person in the very last seat. There's nothing better to do on the overnight ride.

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That's Trey Penley, Family Man, on the Overnight Ride. More information about Kenny Chesney and Megan Maroney doing another duet on Kenny's new album. Apparently the song's been around for a while. Kenny was just waiting for the right person. Now I'm excited to hear it. It's called It Just Got Weird. This is called Carry On. It's on the Overnight Ride.

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5: Continue to warm up here across Southern Colorado. Temperatures into the 90s and triple digits. Lots of sunshine today. There is a red flag warning out for Fremont and Pueblo counties from 1 p.m. to 8 p.m. due to some high fire danger. With your KKTV 11 Alert weather, I'm meteorologist Nick Lalonde.
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while, I guess they were keeping it low-key. But now it's like these county lines closing in on me. But I see them everywhere together. It's hitting a little too close to home. She's so far gone. She didn't go far. She was

0: There's someone for everything. There are people who, much like Dallas, they love jury duty. There's very few people, but there are people like Dallas. They want a summons. They want to go sit in that room.
1: Yes.
0: They want to decide the fate of someone's life. Dallas has been wanting to get on a jury since I have known her.
1: And I'm not there yet. I've gotten one summons in my entire life, and then I didn't get picked. Well, actually, they settled, so there was no jury.
0: From the makers of, yeah, I love pain and jury duty. If you're somebody who enjoys weddings, there's a new service that can help you get to a wedding for a complete stranger. It's called Not a Wedding Crasher. This platform connects couples who have extra wedding seats with guests, allowing random people to attend to help offset the wedding costs. For couples, it's a last-minute way to show up at a wedding to help meet the venue minimums for couples, it's a way that you can recoup costs and meet the venue minimums. For guests, it's, quote, a unique opportunity to attend a real wedding and celebration of love, along with food, drinks, and dancing. There's a verification process to make sure you're not going to ruin everything. Couples list their wedding on the Not a Wedding Crasher platform, and then guests request to purchase a seat, like you're buying a ticket to a game. Potential guests are verified by a third party using IDs and biometric scans, and then the information sent to the couple and the wedding planner so they can review you, so you're decided upon by the couple.
2: Wait, so they have to pay to go? You don't get paid to go?
0: Yeah, you don't get paid. You pay to go to the wedding. The service, wait till you, it's going to make you so angry. The service launched a month ago. They already have more than 300 potential guests signed up, willing to pay, and 10 participating weddings.
1: I want to know, is there anyone listening to this radio right now that would pay to go to a wedding?
2: No. If you were paying me, I would go. Why not? Yeah, just if you really needed someone to fill your seat, I had nothing else to do, free meal, dancing.
1: But you're not paying them.
2: My sister, I get paid for it, you know?
0: My sister had people cancel from work last minute, and she said, okay, can any of your friends go? And I had two of my friends go, a couple, you know, who live nearby. They came to my sister's wedding. My sister knew who they were, but just the seat fillers, but it wasn't weird, but... You know what it says on my Instagram, right? Thank you for not inviting me to your wedding.
2: Yes. Weddings, unless it's somebody you're really close to, weddings are a hard ask for a lot of people.
1: Yes.
2: You have to get dressed up. You have to take, sometimes you have to travel. You got to take the weekend off.
0: And I wonder,
2: too, a gift because it's expensive.
0: If you're paying to go to a wedding, too, can you just show up at the reception at the reception and skip the ceremony? Because that's the worst part. Especially if you have no interest. If you don't know this couple, why would you go to their ceremony?
2: Yeah.
0: Unless you're really weird.
2: And do you have to bring a gift still? Or
0: good
2: is just you
0: that's
2: being
0: a good
2: there
0: question.
2: The gift enough?
1: You pay
0: you're
1: and
0: paying.
1: You have to bring a gift?
0: I don't think you're going to
1: I'm out. I'm at count me out of that one.
0: I don't know.
2: Why would someone pay to go to someone's wedding that you have no idea who these people are?
0: You know who would do that?
2: Who?
0: People who need the cred on social media. Who need the pictures, like they're out doing stuff.
2: Like
0: they know
2: people who go to like those fake private jets to make it look like they're on a private jet flying somewhere.
0: Only with somebody else's wedding. It's a backdrop. They're using you as a prop. That's what it is.
1: But they don't tell you they pay to be there.
0: Exactly. They would never do that. We just answered our own question.
2: Yeah.
1: It's like when people get a star on the Hollywood Walk of Fame. Guess what? Lauren, you can get a star.
2: Yeah, I just recently learned that.
1: Yeah, if you pay to get it, you can get it.
0: All right, well, why don't you dig up your backyard, get me a star, please.
1: You are a star.
0: Waking up Southern Colorado.
1: Hey, it's Kincaid and Dallas on Colorado's Cat Country.
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0: She's riding horses in the day and watching Netflix at night. 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
2: 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Mornings.
1: I got a favorite car wash. It's not one where they do it for you. It's the one like the old school do-it-yourself six bay car wash.
0: Do you still put quarters in or does it take credit cards now?
1: It not only takes credit cards, it also takes Apple Pay. So you can just like put your phone up to it.
0: Okay,
1: and
0: nice.
1: You put your phone up to it and literally just and it's done. I don't know why why did I make the sound effect when I actually have Apple Pay? I've got the sound effect.
3: I love that sound. It's so satisfying.
1: Why? Yeah, I know, right?
0: I love it too. Because you're buying something.
3: Exactly. That's what it is. They can train your mind to like it.
0: I have not used one of those car washes in, I can't tell you.
1: I'm telling you, that is my favorite way. It's therapeutic. I love washing cars. I do. It makes me so happy. And it's always been a solitude experience for me because I've got a certain way.
0: Do you ever do it at home?
1: No.
0: Like in your driveway?
1: I don't have the right accoutrements, no.
0: Okay.
1: There's something about being in that place. They got the brush. They got the power washer thing.
0: Right.
1: They've got the vacuum. It's all right there.
0: I got you.
1: So it's not even the vacuum. It's the thing that blows hot air in your car so you can dry it off. But I used it one time. Like I'd rather just drive fast and get the water off my car. So yesterday, I know that my son had been home for a couple days. My youngest, he's going stir crazy, running around. He's just like losing his mind. Hey, Miles, come with me, man. Let's wash a car. And he's still, Xander, when he was younger, he liked going with me. Now it's like, I don't want to wash a car.
3: Yeah.
1: He doesn't want to do it.
0: I don't want to go with you, Dad.
1: But youngest, he's like, that's the place with the water. Yes, son, that's the place with the water.
3: Yes.
1: He means the power washer, the pressure thing. So he's excited. So, you know, I don't know if you heard, but losing streak over, there was a peach pass at my house.
3: How could we not hear about this?
1: I don't know if you heard the breaking news.
0: That was the topic of discussion at my house last night.
1: Really? I made the news at Dallas's house?
0: You did.
1: Oh, I like it. Okay.
0: I was like, wow, did y'all hear Kincaid got a peach?
1: So I said to my wife, you know what? Let me take Miles and also let me take your car. And she hesitated because there are two different things happening. She does not like me driving her car. You know why?
0: Probably because you put the seat so far back and you never put it back where it goes.
1: Show me the seat never goes back to where. Yes.
3: So annoying.
0: Why don't you do that?
1: I've tried my best. She doesn't have the preset where you can save the seats.
0: Right.
1: So I try to match it as best I can, but she says it's never the same. The mirrors never go to the same place.
3: You never get it back to the correct position.
1: I try to get it back to the correct position, Lauren, but I can't. So she's like, she would rather have a dirty car and not have me do it. She said, finally, you know, if it means you're going to take Miles out and the car will get clean, fine, do your best.
0: In all aspects, she doesn't want you touching her seat.
3: Dallas.
1: That wasn't true
3: unless
1: Sunday.
3: It's a special
1: anyway,
3: occasion.
1: So, excuse you. So, go to the car wash and again, it's typically my activity, but I'm sharing this with my son and I've learned too that kids, you can't sit there and nitpick over how they're doing something. You kind of show them and they got to figure it out.
0: Yes, you got to let them do their thing.
1: I sent you the video.
0: Back and finish it.
1: Because I knew you wouldn't believe me. Miles with that power washer. Oh, the inside of the car wash bay is probably the cleanest it's ever been because he got everywhere, literally, I'm not joking, everywhere but the car.
0: I heard you say, put it on the car.
1: Yeah,
0: like,
1: Miles, the car needs water. The poor guy walking to get an air freshener at the kiosk thing got nailed. I mean, my son literally got two strangers with a power washer. I think he killed a bird. I mean, there's a lot that's going on there.
0: The thing is, as tall as he is, it's
3: powerful.
0: Big.
1: He's not that tall.
0: Yeah,
1: exactly.
0: It's big. And when you squeeze the trigger, it becomes very powerful.
1: It looked like when you're at Firefighter Training Academy and you look at somebody who's obviously never used a water hose for the first time, the pressure, the kickback, and that thing. So he flies backwards.
0: That's exactly what it looks like.
1: And so he's doing that. And I haven't told Erin yet. I'm going to wait to see if she notices.
0: Uh-oh.
1: He scratched the car.
0: Oh, Lord.
3: Oh, no.
1: Yeah, he got too close. He got too close. And he slipped.
0: Bad?
1: Yeah, it's got
0: Is it long?
1: Excuse me?
0: Is it long?
1: Yeah. No, it's a tiny, I'd say it's, the scratch on the car is a half inch. So anyway,
3: Did you tell him, say, hey, this is our little secret. Don't tell mommy.
1: No, I didn't say he's doing, I'm like, this is the first of many times I'll hear this. I said, oh, we can buff that out, buddy. No problem.
0: We can buff that out. Say that.
3: Yeah.
1: We can buff that out. There's no problem there whatsoever. So yeah, I let my kid help and it took forever. Plus we went through three cycles. Normally I get it done in two. Three cycles, $6 each. You get 7 minutes per cycle.
3: Ooh.
1: This was a $18 car wash.
3: Now, does it look like it was worth $18?
1: Yeah.
3: Is it nice and clean now?
1: Yeah, I did the heavy lifting. I did the scrubbing. He did the rinsing.
3: You need to buff it out a little bit?
1: I have to buff out that one. I can buff it out. I'll get it done. But yeah. But again, you know, I let my kid help. And you don't get the best results when you let your kids help something.
3: But it's a fun memory to look back on one day and laugh.
0: It makes him feel so good that he's helping.
1: It does, yeah. He feels so proud.
0: A little self-confidence. Yep. I love that.
1: And any parent, you got to step back and just kind of just sit there. And but what happened when you let your kid help? And the outcome was not the best. I know you're probably driving to work right now and laughing. You've got a story about when you let your kid help. And there really wasn't much helping as much as there is damage. What happened then?
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0: night in Dallas. I took my kid to the car wash and damage occurred on my wife's car. You let your kid help, and what was the outcome of that? Stacy, welcome to our show. What was the activity you let your kid help out with?
1: Okay, so I'm going to paint you a little picture here.
0: Okay, please.
1: My 5-year-old daughter and my 4-month-old son.
0: Oh, nice. A 5-year-old and a 4-month-old walk into a bar.
2: Yeah, what
0: did you have them help?
1: Well, my son is laying on his little activity blanket, and I can tell by the expression on his face that he's pooping.
0: Yes.
1: So I get up to go get the stuff to change him and clean him and get him, you know, another outfit just in case. And I come back, and Big's sister wanted to help.
0: Oh, no.
1: She took it upon herself. And so there is poop head to toe.
0: Yep. Yep.
1: And on her.
0: Yep.
1: And the most comical part of it is my husband walked in the middle of that. And by the time I got in there to clean the mess up, he was throwing up over the porch rail.
0: Yep, that'll happen.
2: Oh my God.
0: Throwing up over the porch rail. Yeah, that's a nasty scene.
2: Yeah.
0: It's interesting. Normally they want to run away from that. It was interesting. At age 5, she wanted to help.
2: Yeah. Right.
0: That was nice of her. At least she tried.
1: She's always been like little mama.
0: Mm-hmm.
1: Even to this day, she's like a take charge and control, got to handle every situation.
2: How old are your kids now?
1: Now they are 28 and 23.
2: And she still looks out after little brother.
0: He walks in the bathroom. Yeah. Do you need help cleaning up? I used to do that. Thank you for the call. I appreciate it. And then there's Shannon. Shannon, you got the opposite story. Hold on. Did your little kid actually help you in a positive way?
3: Oh, absolutely. So I'm OCD, right? And I, like, every year for Christmas, my decorations have to be just absolutely perfect. And my tree just has to be just right. We've got a theme. We've got colors, blah, blah, blah. So for years, every now and then I've let the kids help out and put a decoration on here and there. And then as soon as they went to bed, I'd be rearranging it and fixing it. So finally, one year, I let my daughter help me. And now my family actually pays her to decorate their trees. Like, I'm like, why haven't I been doing this for years?
2: Wow.
0: That's big business around the holidays. The people come up and hang lights and stage things. They make a lot of money because to make it look perfect.
3: Yes, and I've been paid to do that. I've been paid. Y'all were talking not long ago about the worst part is taking it back down. Like, I've been paid to put it up, take it down, all of this, but finally let my daughter help, and she's amazing. I guess I taught her well.
0: You did.
2: Apparently so.
0: We were talking earlier during the song, and we were talking about how Christmas is, there's so much buildup, and there's so much. We literally just go right from Halloween into, I'm sorry, Thanksgiving, and it's Christmas countdown.
2: Yeah.
0: And then we get, it's countdown to Christmas. And then you get that week right before with friends and family where they're visiting, and then it's Christmas, and then by 10 a.m. you feel like it's over.
4: Yeah, but the week leading up to me, as I've gotten older, means more because you're with family, you're watching the movies, you're all cuddly and like cozy.
2: That.
4: And then you open some presents on the morning of and see some family. And then it's over. But I like the build up to
2: me
4: it.
2: Me too.
0: You know what makes me feel like...
2: The whole month of December, I just love to celebrate.
4: Yeah.
0: What makes me sad is when I see all that wrapping paper on the floor to be cleaned up, that's when I know it's over. You know what I mean? It's like, that's when...
4: Yeah.
0: Like,
2: I know. I think that's probably the thing as a kid that I go, oh, it's all done.
0: I have a question for you, Shannon. Shannon, were you the house that, like, you could leave the paper, not with your OCD, you could leave the paper there until, oh, we'll get to it after dinner, and it sits there all day, or?
3: Oh, heck no. As soon as you said that, I was like, no, the paper goes in the big black trash bag.
0: Yeah.
4: Yep.
0: She's sitting there with the trash bag, and as you're opening, they have to put it in the trash bag.
4: Yep, that was my dad.
0: Thank you for listening, Stacey.
4: I appreciate it. Make sure it went in there immediately.
2: We did that, too, but one reason we did it is my mom would do it because she wanted to make sure that nothing that we got accidentally got stuck in paper or something.
4: Yeah.
2: And then it got thrown away.
4: Yeah.
2: So she would just try to keep up with it as we were opening things to make sure that whatever we were getting stayed out of the paper.
0: Do you know how many gift cards there are in landfills? Because people are just so old.
2: Yep.
0: They just
2: Without
0: go through
2: a
0: and throw it out.
2: Yep.
0: So. Stream Kincaid in Dallas completely free.
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0: she posted this, and I'm like, you should be my best friend. I agree with every single thing she says about random things she sees online.
1: Things that are not my business, but I have to know. Why are you getting a divorce? What happened? When you make a Facebook post asking for prayer requests but don't want to tell us, I will not be praying unless I know what's happening. When tax return time comes around, they're like, I got the best tax return. How much was it? When someone dies and they just spell RIP, what happened? How did they die? Did you expect this? Is it unexpected? When someone who I know doesn't have money and they're buying things constantly or going on vacation all the time, what are you doing? How are you doing it? I'm not yucking your yum, but how are you doing it? Because I also would like to do these things.
0: Girl, same.
2: Yes, I felt everything she said there.
0: Same.
3: The only one that I ever, the prayer thing, is like, look, if you want me to pray, I need to know what I'm praying for.
2: No, I don't
3: care whatever else.
2: I was just telling you about, I saw that this girl that I went to high school with, she changed her profile picture. She was making these very cryptic Facebook statuses. Mm-hmm. I was digging around. I was like, oh, I think they got a divorce. I need to know what's going on. She finally makes a Facebook status. Thank you so much, everyone, for sending me well wishes on my first single mom Mother's Day. Something like that. And all I wanted to do was comment, girl, what happened?
0: What happened? Yeah. Exactly.
2: It's none of my business, and I'll never ask again. I just want, if you're going to announce that you got a divorce, tell us why.
3: Yeah, you need to tell people.
0: Lauren, I'd write back. I'm sorry, I missed episode 3. What happened?
2: Yeah, tell me what's
0: seriously,
2: up.
0: No.
2: Whose side should I be on? Who's in the fault here?
0: It's almost like those people want you to go, girl, I missed it. What happened? They almost
2: they want
0: like they wanted.
3: Yeah, and then you get that, oh, I'd rather not talk about it. Mm-hmm. Then don't
2: post
3: it.
2: Girl, it's a long story. Just privately message me.
3: Yeah, don't post it.
0: All of a sudden, I like this too, or all of a sudden. The relationship status, single. The picture, them and their children without their spouse.
2: Yes.
0: I got to be careful here. I've got somebody who she and her husband are in. It's not a throuple thing, but they've got a thing going on with another couple where they vacation together. They live in separate places, but they go on dates with they go on dates with each other. Like, you'll see all of a sudden the one girl I know and not her husband and the other guy in the friend group, like, they're out celebrating an anniversary, but then they're all together, but they're not, you know. Does that make sense? Like, they're all
2: so they're kind of in like an open relationship, swinging with each other in a way.
0: Well, they're just I don't.
2: Okay.
0: They're the get-along gang. They
2: Is that what
3: it is?
0: And yeah, but then all of a sudden it's the anniversary with the husband, but then the other couple went along to wherever they vacationed to. And I have so many
3: questions.
0: Wow. So another friend from a long time ago and I, we are back and forth on this all the time, DMing with our own questions, commenting, and we're sleuthing the pictures and stuff. And whose idea was it to have the open relationship? Do you think that this makes her, you know, we have all these questions. Like, do you think this helps with her self-esteem? Do you think it was her husband's idea and she just went along with it? We have so many questions. But again, I'm never going to ask her directly. I'm just going to talk about it here with my friend in a DM. But if she put out a prayer warrior's going to need your help. Okay, is this for the husband or the boyfriend? Or I don't know, who's the prayer for? Explain the relationship.
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1: I give her all the credit in the world. She's on Insta. Her name is Batty with a belly.
2: Ooh.
1: And she
2: Batty
1: B-A-D-D-I-E.
2: Like
1: Batty
2: with a belly.
1: Batty with a belly.

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0: Are you smarter than Kincaid?
1: Oh, absolutely he is. Welcome to the show, Justin. Good morning, Justin. Appreciate you being on with us, man.
2: Morning, man.
1: What do you do for a living, sir?
2: I am a lab product manager and a programmer for a steel company.
1: Yeah, I'm done for. This is going to be the quickest. Are you smarter than Kincaid? I'm going to leave the room. Dallas has your 5 questions. Good luck to you, my friend. I appreciate you. What time do you start work in the morning?
2: I should be there around 7 this morning. So.
1: Okay, very cool. All right, here he goes. Going into work. I'm leaving. Good luck to you.
3: All right, Justin. Rooting for you. He's out the door. Ooh, you're moving fast. Look at you. Here we go. Question number 1, Justin. Who was the first woman to be appointed a U.S. Supreme Court justice?
2: I don't know. I'm going to say Hillary Clinton.
3: Okay. Question number 2. What are you studying if you see arches and loops?
2: Engineering.
3: Okay. Question number 3. What does YMCA stand for?
2: No idea. Youth Medical Central Academy.
3: Okay. Question number 4. At what temperature does water start to boil?
2: 212 degrees.
3: All right. And question number 5. What is the rarest blood type?
2: I'm going to say AB positive.
3: All right.
4: Get on in here.
3: Kincaid back in here.
5: All right.
3: Question number 1. Who was the first woman to be appointed a U.S. Supreme Court justice, Kincaid?
1: Was it Sandra Day O'Connor?
3: It was indeed. Justin did not get that one. Question number 2. What are you studying if you see arches and loops?
1: Arches and loops? That would be architecture?
3: No.
1: Oh.
3: Fingerprints.
1: Oh, no way. I would have never known that.
3: Yeah. Fingerprints.
1: Did Justin know that?
3: Yeah. Nope.
1: Oh.
3: What does YMCA stand for?
1: Young Men's Christian, it's not Academy, Young Association, Young Men's Christian Association.
3: That is correct, Kincaid.
4: Wow.
3: Look at you. Justin did not get that one.
1: Well,
3: at what temperature?
1: I heard it's fun to stay there.
3: Does water start to boil?
1: It's funny you should say that. Can I give it the answer to you in Celsius?
3: That's
1: 212
3: that
1: degrees?
3: That is correct.
1: It's
3: that
1: funny.
3: Is correct.
1: My wife and I were literally talking about that yesterday.
3: What?
1: We were talking about Celsius and Fahrenheit and how you, yeah.
3: Oh, that's crazy.
1: And then Aaron said, did you know that water boils at 100 degrees Celsius and that zero is freezing in Celsius? And I said, that's so convenient and easy to remember. I said, what's that in Fahrenheit?
3: Yeah.
1: And she went and looked, and that's why I know that.
3: 212. Justin did know that one. And question number 5, what is the rarest blood type?
1: O?
3: No. AB negative.
1: AB negative.
3: Yeah. Justin said AB positive.
4: Oh, so close.
1: AB sorry, negative. Buddy.
3: Justin, great game, but Kincaid wins, and you are not smarter than Kincaid.
1: Justin, I'm sorry. Good morning, Southern Colorado.
3: It's Kincaid and Dallas on Colorado's Cat Country, 95.1.
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1: 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I use a washcloth. 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They can provide gentle exfoliation, removing dead skin cells, but if you use them every day, they can damage your skin's protective barrier. Number one, I didn't know I had a protective barrier. I just have fur, so I don't know where the barrier even is. They say if you use a washcloth, you got to wash it frequently and hang it up to dry between uses, so it's not just hanging there soggy constantly.
2: And getting moldy, yeah.
1: Dermatologists, by the way, say the safest bet is just using your hands
3: to wash yourself.
4: Yep. I'm a hander.
2: Hand, or I got a silicone loofah, like a silicone washer just on Amazon. You can get them for $5. That works pretty well, too. Yeah. But yeah, I just lather it all over with my hand.
4: Mm-hmm. Yeah.
1: I know couples that share the same washcloth.
4: Oh, ew, Lord.
1: No. I know couples that share a loofah. I have friends who are couples.
4: Share a loofah?
1: Yeah, they're traveling. Like, yeah, you dropped our loofah. One was yelling at the other one. You know, you dropped our loofah on the bottom of the hotel shower.
2: Oh.
1: And I stopped and I said, it's at dinner. I was like, I'm sorry. Our loofah.
2: Well, I mean, I guess you guys are sharing other things.
1: You're sharing a lot of things, so. But still.
3: The thing about a loofah is it just holds on to all the germs and stuff.
1: Oh, it does.
3: And so then when you go get in the shower again and you put it on your privates, well, guess what? You're germing up your privates.
2: And also, bugs can really easily hide in the molds and everything. Yes.
1: Hold on, you're going to have a bug infestation in your loofah?
2: I haven't, but I've seen people do
3: it.
2: And then, okay, next time you're at a grocery store or Target, whatever, and you go down the cosmetic aisle and they have all the loofahs, they're usually in one big jar bin. And just notice, people can just go in there and just, fawn around.
1: Manipulate your loofah?
2: Yeah, they can. I don't want a stranger touching my loofah.
3: Exactly. Or they're like squeezing the loofahs. They squeeze them and they're like touching them. And
1: like a try it before you buy it.
2: Yeah.
3: Exactly.
1: That's why we, no matter what it is, we always reach for the one that's in the back of the shelf. No matter what it is, the one that's handled the less.
3: Yeah. Loofah is the poofah.
2: Yeah.
3: Yeah. Don't use it.
2: How do you guys feel about couples sharing towels? Because Clay and I have the same color towels. We have two towels, and we got mixed up a couple days ago of whose towel was who.
1: Well, you're out of the shower. You're clean. I think it's fine.
2: Yeah, but
1: what?
2: I don't know.
3: Like, I don't care.
2: It doesn't bother me that much. But I was just like, I want my towel for me, and you use yours for you. And
1: yeah, we have the same color towel too at our house, but mine hangs on the IKEA towel rack that we got from 99 cents at IKEA years ago.
2: This thing is
1: the best thing we've ever bought at IKEA.
3: 99 cents.
1: Yeah, it's stainless steel, and it hangs on the shower. It's got two hooks on it. It's the best thing ever. I think they still have it, but I think inflation. I think it's like $3 now.
2: Oh.
1: Anyway, so I keep mine there. Erin keeps hers on the towel rack that's located 6 feet from the shower. Whoever built our house is hilarious.
2: Yeah, somebody built a towel rack over our toilet. I don't like that.
1: Oh, that's just...
2: We don't use it. We got our own one because I was like, I'm not putting our towel
1: because
2: where we clean ourselves over our toilet.
3: It's too long. Won't it hang down and hit the bowl?
1: There's a chance
2: too,
1: to. Plus,
2: perfect.
1: I'm happy he just walked into the door right now. Ladies and gentlemen, our program director, Mike Moore, here to talk about...
3: Do you have a soccer shirt?
2: I was going to say, what is that? An England soccer jersey.
3: Look at you.
5: It's like a vintage.
1: I have a question. Do you shower? What do you shower with? Are you a washcloth man? I imagine that. Or a loofah guy?
5: Washcloth.
1: You are?
2: Yeah.
3: Okay. Mike ain't no loofah man.
2: Yeah.
3: Are you kidding me?
1: Do you and your wife share the same towel? Do you have a community towel that you share?
5: No.
1: Separate towels.
5: She has a towel. I have a towel.
2: Would you be same upset color? If you found out she used your towel?
5: No.
2: Okay.
1: Because you're both clean. Shower.
5: We sleep in the same bed.
2: Yeah.
3: Exactly. She swaps spit.
2: Yeah.
5: I mean.
3: You know.
2: Yeah.
3: Kind of do that thing.
5: Yeah.
3: Speaking of that,
1: what
3: I read something the other day that guys don't like tongue.
1: What?
2: When you're kissing?
3: Yeah. Have y'all seen this story? I mean, look, I gotta find that.
1: I don't know where you saw that.
2: Yeah.
3: How do y'all feel about that?
5: A survey?
3: Huh?
5: Not me.
1: I like that in all respects, including sandwiches.
5: No.
1: You've never had a tongue sandwich?
5: No.
1: Pretty good.
3: That's gross.
1: You never had one?
2: What's
1: really
2: a tongue
1: good.
2: Sandwich?
1: Cow tongue.
3: It's cow tongue.
2: Oh, no. Ew, no.
3: What's it called?
2: No.
3: Really? What's the, like...
5: Something tastes you back?
3: What's the name? There's a name
1: it
3: for
2: it.
3: It tastes you. He won't put a loofah on his privates, but he'll eat a tongue.
1: I'll eat a tongue.
3: Yeah.
1: I will. I just feel bad for the loofah. It's too fancy. I'm a washcloth guy.
3: I'm looking for this.
2: Loofah gets caught on stuff, too. Just, get rid of your loofah.
1: It's funny. I've never talked about this. I actually tried, when I was single, I tried to find a woman with a tongue ring.
2: Okay.
1: And it was almost like kissing a frog to find the prince. I was waiting to find a girl.
2: Did you ever find one?
1: Nope, never.
2: Apparently, they're the best kissers.
1: That's what I've heard.
2: I've never been with somebody with a tongue ring, though.
1: I heard, too, that when you French kiss a girl with a tongue ring, it's almost like licking a 9-volt battery.
2: Oh, because you can taste it.
1: You can taste it. Yep.
3: Well, it puts some jingle in your jangle. You know what I'm saying?
1: Oh, there's the promo.
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0: Kincaid in Dallas. Dallas, if only you had been at Hershey Park because an animal decided it was just going to stroll through the gate at the employee entrance and had to be escorted out. The animal in question is a...
1: bear.
0: No. Where are we headed to right now? Hershey, Pennsylvania. That's the home of Hershey Park. Well, Dallas, it was a wild fawn that caused a very brief stir at Hershey Park. When it wandered into the theme park right near the employee entrance, workers found the deer resting beside a tree, and it appeared to be in distress. The video posted by a witness showed the staff covering the fawn's head with a towel and then carrying it out of the park.
2: They didn't want to take it to Chocolate World first?
0: No, I don't think deer can have chocolate.
2: Yeah,
0: I think it's dangerous.
2: Probably not good for
1: them.
2: Yeah,
1: but they could sniff it. Oh, it smells so good in there.
0: Well, that'd be a tease for the deer, Lauren, if they just got to sniff the chocolate.
1: Yeah, but
2: imagine
1: still.
2: You're a deer.
0: At Hershey Park, Hershey Entertainment said employees secured the area, removed the deer, following its guidance on how to handle the situation. Funny, they had like some probably 3-ring binder. What to do, deer?
1: Yeah, right?
0: Deer.
1: Do not feed chocolate.
0: Deer. The deer was not harmed and no guests were involved. So that'd be a nice section of the park.
1: You got to hang out with the deer?
0: Yeah, like Chocolate World and Petting Zoo.
1: Oh, I love that. Well, when you go in the Chocolate World, they have the cows in there. They're the fake cows. They obviously can't have chocolate.
0: I haven't been in so long.
1: Oh, we used to go all the time. I probably haven't been in over 10 years, though. Oh.
0: Did your mom also throw up on the sky ride because she decided to order a crab cake?
1: No.
0: Just mine.
2: I saw someone hit a little fawn yesterday. I was just thinking about that.
0: No.
2: It was so sad on my way home.
0: Thanks for bringing the room down, Dallas.
1: Yeah,
0: for having a good time here.
2: It just popped in my head.

0: Roots.
1: Kincaid and Dallas, mornings.
2: Dallas took a couple days last week and went to the beach and brought along five dogs and her mother-in-law and a friend, and y'all were having some beverages, and you learned an interesting story, Dallas.
3: Well, we were sitting around the house, and we had rented a house with a pool, really just a chill weekend. It was so great. And we were just talking about different things. We were talking about work. We were talking about karma. We were talking about sharks. And Ms. Chan said...
4: Sharks and karma.
3: Sharks,
4: wow.
3: And karma. Did I ever tell you the story about... I don't know the woman's name, so we're going to call her Sandy.
2: Okay.
3: And I was like, nah, I don't think so. So Ms. Jan worked in the corporate world. She was in the upper management of a big corporation that is still around today. I'm not going to name it. But the people that owned stores from this corporation were, because they had stock in it. Mm-hmm. So they, you know, were owners. So they had this one lady that was, I think Ms. Jan was in Arizona at this particular time. They had this one lady, Sandy. She owned one of their stores, and it was somewhere in Colorado.
2: Mm-hmm.
3: And she was mean. This woman.
2: Mean Sandy.
3: Was so mean. She made their life a living hell.
4: Okay.
3: Nothing was ever good enough. Nothing was ever right. The trucks never got there on time. Yep. It was always something. And she was horrible. She was horrible to Ms. Jan. She was horrible to Ms. Jan's employees that were under her. And she just thought she could be that way because she owned the store.
4: Yeah.
3: Ms. Jan and another employee actually drove 9 hours twice to see her to try and make the relationship better, to see what they could do. Why was everything something always wrong with this
2: woman? But there
3: was
2: no helping her.
3: There was no helping her. Mm. She was just a mean, mean woman.
4: Yeah.
3: So every time the phone rang and, you know, it was somebody's like, oh, it's Sandy. And they were like, oh, God, what does she want now? Anyways, time marches on. She's there. Nothing they can do about it. She's a store owner and she's wealthy. So her and her boyfriend or husband, whoever, they go on a vacation. I think it was to Hawaii. So a couple weeks after that, Ms. Jan gets a phone call and it's something about Sandy. And, you know, of course, she's thinking, oh, well, I wonder what's going on now. Well, she gets this phone call and they say, hey, we just want to let you know Sandy got eaten by a shark.
4: No way. Like, full on Ian.
5: Hey, ma'am, are you okay?
2: No.
3: That's exactly what I did, Kincaid. I was like, what?
4: Wait. She didn't get just like bit by a shark.
2: No.
4: And she was fine. It's going to live. Like, she was eaten
3: by a shark.
4: What?
3: Yeah. Like, pieces.
2: Dallas. I didn't need to know that Sandy was bite-sized. Please don't tell me this.
4: Do we know what year this happened? I'd love to look this up.
3: Okay, so I've been researching. Ms. Chan was trying to remember the lady's name.
2: Uh-huh.
3: And she was going to contact another employee that worked with her. So, but we haven't done that yet. But I'm telling you, you talk about karma.
4: Yeah. Wow.
2: Yep.
3: Holy cow.
2: Yep.
3: Treated those people so bad.
2: I was waiting for you to say that like a shelf fell on her or something. But no, a shark.
4: I thought you were going to say she got bit by a shark. She's not going to work there anymore, but she's fine. She lived. She lost like a limb.
2: Spoiler. Not fine.
4: No, wow.
3: Gone.
2: Not fine at all.
3: Wow. Out to sea.
4: No. Wow.
2: You know, that makes me sad. I was hoping that something would happen and it caused her to learn her lesson, how she would have to depend on the kindness of others, and it changed her life.
3: Do you think that she thought about it the first bite he took?
2: No, she probably blamed her employees.
3: Like it was going through her mind.
4: I don't think so. I don't think she was thinking about her employees.
3: I wish I'd have been better to those people.
2: What a thing to have discussed while drunk, just having some drinks.
3: You got to hear the story. We're drunk, but we
2: drink it with friends. What was it you learned that's like the Sandy story or the pregnancy story or the, what is it you learned? You literally were like, wait, what?
4: Yeah.
2: You picked up a story.
3: That's when I went, what?
4: See, that was my reaction. I was like, wait, what?
2: If you can tell it on the radio, please tell it to us.
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0: when you get off work today, whether you have to take Woodman, Academy, or God help you, I-25, make sure you ride home with Roger.
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0: Anonymous, good morning and welcome. Anonymous, you were just having some beverages with friends and you heard a crazy story a lot like the Miss Jan, the woman who was difficult at my job, got eaten by a shark story. What happened?
3: So mine's nowhere near as crazy as getting eaten by a shark.
0: But nothing is.
3: I was sitting there chatting with a friend one night, and he looks at me with this worried look on his face. He's like, look, I need to get something off my chest. I'm like, okay, what is it? And he's like, this girl I've been with, I've been letting her cheat on me, and it's happened like 15-plus times.
1: What?
3: And he continues to, like, be with her and stay with her. And he says that he's happy because he knows that if he lets her run around on him, that they'll still be together because wow. That's what she wants.
0: That's highly dysfunctional.
1: Does he love her this much?
3: What's that?
1: Does he love her? I mean, is he that crazy about her?
3: You know, the funny thing is he doesn't even seem happy. I mean, they've moved out. They've got their own place together. But, I mean, he I don't know. I think he more so feels bad. But, I mean, clearly she can, you know, be with anybody she wants to. So I don't know why he feels bad for her. I think it's more of he feels trapped because he's got a place with her now and he can't afford it.
4: Okay, now does he get to run around on her? Like, does he also get to be with other people?
0: He probably doesn't.
4: Is it fair?
3: So when me and my buddies go over to his house, our girlfriends can't even come over there.
1: What?
0: So she's like, no other women, but yet she's out.
1: Oh, my God.
4: He needs to get out of this so badly.
3: Double standard.
0: She's so controlling, and I'm surprised he's not worried about getting bumps. I'm sorry.
1: No kidding.
0: Like, that would right. You know.
1: So they're still together. They're not married. They just live together?
3: Correct. But I have one more piece.
0: Uh-oh.
3: They are expecting.
0: Oh, no. Well,
1: okay, well, whose is it?
4: I was going to say, are you sure it's his?
3: I don't know.
0: No one's.
3: I thought I might get a test, but.
0: Yeah, I would get a test, too. Wow, this is going to end up being a My Little Secret about 2 months.
1: Oh, gosh.
0: Thank you very much for calling, sir. I appreciate it. Anonymous, thank you so much for calling.
1: I wonder what makes him stay in that.
0: I would have to shake my head. That would be a topic of conversation that we couldn't bring up is, hey, you know, why are you with this person? You know, I would rather live with my parents than just have myself be hurt over and over again like that.
1: Just to think about, he knows she's going out. Yep.
0: And then she's like, guess what? I'm pregnant. That would be my first thought. Okay, but with who? With who? Good morning, Mike. You learned something interesting while drinking with friends.
5: Yeah, it wasn't me, but it was a lady that I worked with. She was a human resource lady in our home office, and every time I saw her, she was always dressed perfect, hair perfect, shoes matching her clothes. And I was thinking to myself, that's one classy girl right there. We had a sales meeting in Las Vegas. Came home one night, and she was riding up the hallway, shirt in hand, bra on her body on one of those carts that you one of those carts that you put your clothes on when you take them up to your room. And her boss was pushing her on that cart.
1: I love that.
5: Brassiere on and shirt in hand.
0: Yep.
5: It was a hoot, brother.
0: Let me tell you, the HR people, from what I understand, commit the most HR infractions because they know the system.
1: Yeah.
0: They've got the cheat codes. Thank you, man. Thank you, Mike. I appreciate you.
1: What a story.
0: I got this text here. A few years ago, I was on vacation from work. When I got back from work, I heard that two of my coworkers had been fired for hooking up in the bathroom of the office.
1: Ooh.
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3: If you could erase one cringe moment from your life, what would that moment be? Lauren made me remember a moment I wanted to forget over the weekend and erased a moment I was going to talk about this morning. I don't even know what the moment is anymore. We're outside a concert. Well, we're you know, setting up the photo booth and we're taking pictures, and I see this one woman comes over. Lauren's talking to her, and Lauren, you asked her what question?
4: I said, "What are you do?" Because she was pregnant, and she told me she was pregnant. So I didn't think there was anything wrong with me asking her when the baby was due.
3: Mm-hmm. Let me take you back. Like a bunch of years ago, okay? We're outside a concert. Same situation, different radio station. Outside a show, and I see this woman, and I go, "Wow, you picked a great concert." And I look down at her stomach, and I go, It's baby's first concert. You're going to hear so much. It's going to be a great show ever."
4: No.
3: Not pregnant.
4: See, you can't make that comment if they don't tell you that they're pregnant.
5: Yeah.
4: I was okay making this comment because we were taking the photo and she turned to the side to go.
3: Same thing. She looks so pregnant, much like that lady we talked to. Same situation. Nope.
4: Yeah, they need to tell you. The only reason I felt comfortable saying that to her was because she turned to the side to cradle her bump and said, "Oh, let me show off the baby bump." And that's when I was like, "Oh, when are you due?" But no, you cannot.
5: I almost had a fit. He was like, "Don't ask her that."
3: I didn't hear that part.
5: Okay. She told me she was pregnant.
3: Yes. Don't say that. Just go, "Oh, I had a nice lunch too."
4: My goodness.
3: So let's go around the room. Dallas, nothing embarrasses you. Have you ever had a cringe moment?
5: There's only one.
3: Oh, Dallas.
5: There's only one. I was at the beach one time, in the panhandle. And I got out of the ocean, thought that, this is just great. I'm looking good. My body's all toned. Yay, fabulous. My boobie was hanging out. And I didn't know. I'm not talking a little bit. I'm talking like the whole thing had slid to the side, mm-hmm. and looked like I was about ready to breastfeed somebody.
4: That's only cringe for you. I'm sure everybody else loved it, though.
5: I was walking up. My sister said, "Put your bubby back in!" And I was like, the waves are rolling, the music's playing, people are loud. I'm like, "What?" She's pointing, and I'm like, "Oh, my God."
4: Every woman is like, "Yep, I've been there before."
5: Oh, man. Yep. It's just, it's one thing when you're in the ocean and you just pop up and you go, "Oh, Lord." But then I got out and was walking
3: casually
5: with the
3: contest,
5: I'm tan, I'm toned.
3: I'm guessing you were just a little bit tanner on one side that day.
5: Yeah, just a little bit. But anyways, I was like, "Oh, I'm so sorry."
4: Yeah, good for you. You know what, Dallas? Nobody else thought it was cringe besides you, I bet.
5: I was like, "God, I hate that."
4: They probably look back at that as an amazing, awesome moment. Hey, remember when we saw that lady with her boob out?
5: I certainly did. Yeah.
3: Ones and fives being thrown your way. Lauren?
4: Oh my God, I have so many. What do I choose from? One that I think was really, that just sticks out in my mind right now, was I was at a bar it was one of those outdoor patio bars where you're sitting out on the fake grass, the turf, you're watching a game, and we're all sitting in Adirondack chairs, and we're watching the game, and we're all drinking, and I have my dog with me, and I'm holding her leash, and she sees another dog and just jerks me,
5: goes crazy.
4: I flip over the chair because she runs behind me, and I go like this with my arm behind my head with the leash. I flip over the chair. My drink goes everywhere.
3: Did your boob fall out?
4: My boob did not fall out. I didn't need to pull my pants up a little bit after all that. But that just caught and it was a big game. It was during college football season, and everyone just turns around and just stares at me. But I'm worried about my dog, so I got to go run over and try to make sure that she's okay.
5: Right.
4: Meanwhile, I've got this drink all over me. I just caused this huge scene. That was one that happened. That was, I wish I could go back and
5: have a replay.
4: Yeah, erase that.
3: Make us laugh. If you could erase one cringe moment from your life, what would it be? And please share with us here.
1: Waking up Southern Colorado.
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0: Kincaid in Dallas. I'm so excited for this. If you could erase one cringe moment from your life, what would it be? Hi, Katie. It's Kincaid in Dallas. What was this cringe moment?
1: Good morning. Well, I will tell you that I accidentally called the wrong number when I was trying to call y'all, so that was kind of cringy.
2: Ooh, yeah.
3: I want to talk about when my other boob fell out.
0: No, what was the cringe moment?
1: So in high school, we have those weird lunch tables where they fold up, and you've got like the short seat, and then you've got like really long ones. You can have like two to a seat, and you know, a normal lunchroom. And my friend's like, oh, scoot over. We've got blah, blah, blah sitting with us. And I was like, okay, sure. I go to scoot over, and I fell between the seats. But not only did I fall between the seats, it got my pocket and ripped me my jeans off from the back.
2: Oh, no.
4: Completely off of your body?
1: Off of my body. And I was like, I got up because I was already embarrassed for the fact that I fell. And then, on top of that, it ripped, and it was song day. So...
2: Oh, yeah.
1: My friend was like, take my jacket. I had no idea. I just was like, why is it cold all the time?
0: Oh, no.
2: Why is there a breeze?
0: High school is bad enough where every moment could be a thing they talk about. You become that incident forever. It becomes your nickname. They talk about it at the reunions. And there you are.
1: Thank God I was senior year because it was done.
0: You were done. Good job, Katie. See, now we can laugh at it. Ha, ha, ha. Now we can laugh at it, Katie. Thank you for calling in this morning. Love that. Accidental school nudity. Cecilia.
5: Good morning.
0: If you could erase one cringe moment from your life, what are we erasing?
5: So it was college spring break, and I had a very similar moment to Dallas's. I felt great. I was like feeling good. I came out of the water and I was walking down the beach and I was like, wow, like everyone's checking me out. And I realized, like, you can imagine how many people are there, like, during spring break. And I realized, like, wait, they're not just checking me out. They're, like, kind of laughing amongst themselves. I look down. Somehow, a massive amount of sand had gotten in my bikini bottoms, and I had, like, a giant bulge. And they all were looking at that, not me.
0: Sand bulge. That's new. We haven't heard that from the beach. Sand bulge. Yeah. That, Cecilia, is amazing. And that's how you wound up in Miss March in a calendar. Thank you so much. Thank you. I appreciate it. All right. Anonymous, good morning. If you could erase one, just one cringe moment from your life, what would it be, Anonymous?
6: So when I was dating, I had been talking to this guy for a minute, and a bunch of me and my friends went out, and I told him he could definitely come meet us. I was hyping him up to all of my friends. He was so cute, so nice, all the, you know, things you say about a guy that you want to meet. And when he pulled up, he was not at all who he said he was. And I felt super cringe about the whole thing. I didn't know how to get out of the situation. I didn't know how to tell him I didn't want to be there. I didn't want him to be there, so I kind of just endured it. My ex was pretty rough too, but yeah. Mm. We found a way to say we had to go to another bar, and we kind of said that we were probably going to go home after. And when we walked away, all of my friends laughed at me, and it was super cringe. I wish I never would put myself in that situation.
0: It's okay. It happens. Yeah. That's one of those things you wake up at 2 in the morning, and then you try to go back to sleep, and it pops up. It just bubbles up, and you can't stop it. Thank you.
4: Just be thankful you didn't go home with him.
0: Yeah. That could have been a mistake.
4: Yeah.
6: Oh no, never.
0: Yeah. When you take feeling bad too far. Oh, yeah, I took him home. But thank you. Listener Jackie.
7: Hi. I have two.
0: Okay, pick one, please. Pick one really good one, please.
7: Okay, it actually happened over the weekend.
0: This is a fresh one. This one's still steaming. This one you can't put in the fridge yet because it might turn sour, so you have to wait for it to cool off room temperature. Go ahead, Jackie. What was your cringe moment you wish you could delete from your life?
7: It involves my son.
0: Okay.
7: So we were in Target, and this man walks by, and my son yells out, Mommy, I didn't know men could get pregnant.
2: No.
4: Oh,
2: no.
4: Oh, wow.
0: Your belly. Yeah.
2: Yikes.
7: I couldn't. And then my daughter yells out, Mommy, pregnant? I'm like, no.
0: No, no, no.
2: Okay, what, did the man hear it?
7: Yes, he just looked at it. And I was like, I'm sorry. And we left.
0: Time to go to a different Target. Thank you very much. I appreciate you, Jackie. Thank you so much. Wow.
4: If you're going to love this message.
0: Is it the mole one?
4: Yes.
0: Drunk at a wedding.

0: At a wedding, I went to brush a piece of food off a guy's face. Dot, dot, dot. It was a mole.
1: No! Oh, how do you come back from that?
2: I'm not sure how you, I don't know. Oh, Lord.
0: I was at a funeral with childhood friends. One of the girl's moms told me that her granddaughter was pregnant. Well, her daughter walks up looking very pregnant. I proceed to rub her belly and say something along the lines of, I heard you're expecting a new bundle of joy in front of a whole group of our friends, in which she quickly responds, I'm not expecting. I wanted to crawl into the casket.
1: Oh, my God.
2: About this one. Made out with a girl at a bar once after work. Thought I cheated. 2 minutes later, found out it was my girlfriend when she took off the wig.
1: Wait, I have so many questions.
2: I do, too.
1: So, did you, the girlfriend think that you were cheating, too? Like, did you tell the girlfriend, like, oh, I thought I was hooking up with a different girl?
2: I don't know. Oh, wow. I do have a lot of questions for 4822.
0: I was 7 months pregnant in a room filled with people having my baby shower. Went to sit down and broke wind, and it echoed through the building, and everyone started laughing. I walked out of the room so embarrassed. Okay, when you're pregnant like that, all bets are off. Yes, it's to be expected. Yeah,
2: absolutely. Yeah. I got to tell you, farts are funny. It doesn't matter.
1: Yeah. I mean,
2: if you toot, everybody's just going to laugh and...
0: Yeah.
2: You know, you just laugh with them.
0: This sound actually came from Dallas. This sound actually, we got this recorded. This is not from a movie. This is Dallas laughing at farts.
2: Exactly.
0: So that's where that came from.
2: That's how I laugh. If I poot, that's my laugh.
0: Stream Kincaid in Dallas completely free
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0: Stick around for Middays with Megan Marie. 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

0: I don't like that Dallas is talking about this. It's Kincaid. It's Dallas. It's one of these things. Much like when you watch Bluey and you see that all the activities they're doing, all the energy they have, and how Bluey's dad is the best dad in the whole world. And then I feel completely, I don't know, useless that I'm not that person. What are parents doing that I'm probably not doing, Dallas?
1: Okay, if you are a parent, I'm going to tell you how many work days a year that you spend driving your kids to school activities. 2,000 parents in this survey, 38 minutes daily driving kids to activities. Across a 180-day school year, that's a total of 6,858 minutes. Nearly 15 8-hour work days are spent taking your kids here and there
0: for
1: school activities. Yeah. 15 work days. That's 3 weeks.
0: That's why I tell people all the time that if you're in a car that you can't stand, like you hate your car, we spend so much time on our vehicles. Life is short. I get saving money in that whole thing. If you can afford it, and it would make you so much happier to upgrade your vehicle with, you know, AC that worked and an infotainment system that made you happy as long as you don't change stations or ignore us, then do it. Because for as much time as we spend in our car, especially too, oftentimes, you have to travel so far for your kids' activities, you sit outside for an hour and a half and wait in the car. It doesn't make sense to go back home.
1: Oh, absolutely.
0: Yeah.
1: Yeah, you want one that you can stay in and keep it running. Run that air conditioner.
0: Hi, it's Kincaid. Go ahead and buy that car and then just stay there forever. Thank you.
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0: 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Just fun.
1: Celebrities, they are like us. Ludacris used to work in radio a bunch of years ago before he got famous in his hip-hop career.
2: Oh, Luda. Lord, I love Luda.
1: And he needed a day off, did not have any days off, so...
3: I was working at the station. I was not signed to a contract, so they could have fired me any day. I was the youngest person at the radio station, like 17, 18 years old. In order to go, Timbaland was like, I want you to come to Virginia. This is where I'm recording this album. But I need you to come like on random Thursday.
4: Right.
3: I was like, in my mind, I'm like, bro, there's no way I could take off from this station. They'll fire me. And God bless... Rest in peace, my grandmother. Said my grandmother just died. I have to go to the funeral in New York. I used my grandmother to go record Fat Rabbit with Timbaland in Virginia.
2: Oof. Desperate times call for desperate measures.
1: Grandma, grandma did not die. So that's what we did. How many of us, you didn't have time off. You had to pull the card. Sorry, I just found out I lost my grandma. I'm going to need off on Monday. I'm sorry. It's the funeral on Monday. Sorry. Okay, of course. A lot of times, no questions asked. You were telling me, Dallas, there was somebody you worked with. Apparently, they had four grandmothers who passed away.
2: He actually used to work for someone I knew.
1: Oh.
2: And they were like, yeah, we're on like grandmother number five or something. And I was like, how many grandmothers do you have?
5: Yeah, right. It becomes obvious after a point.
2: Yes, hello.
5: You've got a different family member passing every month.
2: Five.
5: Oh.
1: Right. There you go.
2: Right. Yeah. And this guy was in his, I think he was like in his 50s, so the odds of all grandmothers
1: living that long.
5: Ooh, yeah.
2: That would be huge.
1: Living that long. Mm-hmm. Lauren, did you ever need some time off, and did you kill off anybody?
5: I never killed off anyone because I am such a firm believer where I'm like, oh, I feel like if I say it, it's going to actually happen.
2: Well, especially if you say it and you're lying about it. And it's because something to do for your something so selfish for yourself.
5: Yes. But I remember years ago when I was working somewhere, I really needed this day off. And I lied that it was my grandma's 100th birthday.
1: Oh, you
5: and I really needed to be there for her, like to be at this birthday party and see her for her 100th birthday party. Uh-huh. It's going to be this whole big family event. Everyone from my family's going. If I don't go, I'll be the only one not there and it will just break her heart. Mm-hmm. And so they didn't ask any questions and they just said, okay, enjoy.
2: Now, go ahead and say what you're going to say.
1: How old was your grandma at the time?
5: Like 82.
1: Did grandma ever see 100?
5: No, she didn't, but she wasn't going to see 100 anyway. Okay. It was,
2: But I'm thinking, like, if I'd have been your boss, I'd be like, okay, now how old are you? You're 25, and your mother is. Yeah, I would have started doing the math and went, wow, grandma was old when she had children.
1: So they become a doctor. Maternal grandmother? Okay, and was it your mom born at age 52? Yeah,
5: she was. Yes. Oh, wow. Don't ask too many questions. It was a miracle she could do it, okay?
1: Unreal. That's crazy. Yes. I don't have any time at some party, okay?
2: That's why she's lived to be 100.
5: That's why it
1: happened.
5: It's a miracle.
1: Let's take calls because I'm sure you did it. Who in your family did you kill off for a day off? Sorry, my uncle. He's not going to make it. Or, I know people too. It looks like he's in the ICU. It's not looking good. And then... It's a miracle.
2: He made a huge comeback.
1: Oh, you won't believe it. This is unreal. I saw him, and instantly, he'd got his levels turned around. His heartbeat became regular.
2: His levels turned around.
1: It's amazing what happened.
2: That's such good medical lingo.
1: His levels had turned around. All right.
2: If you said that to me, I would believe you.
1: Dallas.
2: If you were like, his levels are...
1: I got great news. My levels have turned around.
0: Kincaid and Dallas.
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1: 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Kincaid in Dallas.
2: We're talking to people who killed someone off for a day off. Not actually in real life, but there's a grandmother who either already passed or would eventually pass. We all die at some time, but you kill them off to get the day off and you went into work. I'm sorry. We lost Betsy. I'm sorry. She was the matriarch of the family. Ronnie, good morning. Who did we kill off for a day off?
3: I didn't kill off anyone. I was the night shift supervisor, and you would be surprised how many people killed off their parents.
2: Their own parents.
0: What? Okay.
3: And I'm telling you, brothers, sisters, but the company policy is they had to bring a copy of the either an obituary or the pamphlet at the funeral in order for them to get credit and get paid to take the time off.
2: Ronnie, were you shocked?
3: How many people?
2: Were you shocked at the Photoshop skills of all your employees that you never knew had this knowledge to go and make these things look so legit?
3: I will say yes. I have seen a few made-up ones, but the company policy was as long as they brought something, they'd get credit for it.
2: And now with AI, could you imagine?
0: Well, you think they just ran by the funeral home and said, hey, give me one of those.
2: I'm sure now with AI, I'm sure there's a picture of them taking a selfie by the casket. It's that bad now with AI. Thank you, Ronnie. Appreciate you very much. Tracy, welcome. It wasn't you, was it? Did you kill somebody off to get a day off?
4: No, it was not me. Okay. It was my kid's father. He was actually trying to get out of being a father, and he succeeded. He told me that his mom passed and he needed to go back home. And so he went back home, and then come to find out she didn't pass away until a year and a half later.
0: So do we know what he was doing?
4: He went down and hooked up with somebody else and got her pregnant as well.
0: Oh, my Father, Lord.
2: Father of the year. I'm sorry that happened.
0: I'm so sorry.
2: That's awful.
0: That's awful.
2: Karen, this is your husband's employee who got busted doing this.
5: Yes. He is a senior superintendent, and his project manager called in and said his dad had died. Well, about 2 weeks later, the manager guy got in a bad car accident. And so they went to see him in the hospital, and his father stood up and said, hi, I'm so-and-so's father.
2: No, so when that guy got better, was he terminated?
5: I don't think so. Wow. I don't think he was. But, it was a crazy thing. You imagine laying there and go, hey, my dad who died 2 weeks ago.
2: Yeah, he's back. Thank you very much.
0: Wow.
2: Thank you for the call. Thank you.
0: Oh, my Lord. Somebody said that when they were in their teens, I needed to get fluid drained from a knee surgery.
2: Wow.
0: They said, I used that till I was 21.
6: Hey, that's a good excuse.
2: I don't think anybody questions fluid.
0: Yeah.
2: Somebody else said, I have killed off my maternal grandmother for the last decade. ...
0: Ugh.
2: She passed away in 1999.
0: Okay, so this is not a person, but I went to school with a girl. I swear she had 3 cycles a month because every time we turn around, I got to go home. I've got cramps.
6: Oh, yeah. I know some girls who did that too.
0: I mean, milked it to the highest level possible.
6: Mm-hmm.
0: And I would be like, I started keeping a calendar. Like, girl, it ain't been 28 days. What's going on?
6: I had a girl in gym class who every single time we had to do anything
0: in gym class.
6: Yes, I can't today. It's my time of the month.
0: Yeah.
6: I just got to sit this one out. Her time of the month must have been every week then.
0: Exactly. Yep. Oh, Lord.
2: Can I share something with you?
0: I see that look on your face. Well, I know you didn't use that excuse.
2: No.
6: I've used that excuse before for things.
2: When Dallas said she had 3 cycles a month, I'm like, it's a lot of bikes.
6: Oh, my God.
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0: There's more. Kincaid and Dallas.
1: Oklahoma. Okay, that's where this employee at Arby's is being accused of something. An Oklahoma Arby's employee faces felony charges for allegedly spitting in a customer's food, with the victim claiming she contracted oral herpes from the incident.
2: Oh, no.
1: Amanda Hendricks, age 38, was charged with poisoning food with the intent to injure after surveillance footage showed her spitting into sandwiches at the Broken Bow restaurant in March. The customer's name is Jenica Church, also 38, ordered a meal through the drive-thru and later developed painful lesions and cold sores, testing positive for herpes simplex virus type 1. Church filed a lawsuit alleging that Hendricks worked despite having an active herpes outbreak with visible lesions. When questioned by the police, Hendricks reportedly said or admitted to the act, saying, "Yes, I did it." Church now fears transmitting the virus to her husband and children.
2: Wait a minute. The lady said she did spit in the food?
1: Yes. When questioned by police, Hendricks reportedly admitted to the act, saying, "Yes, I did it."
3: Oh, wow.
2: Gosh.
3: And just that little bit of spit can give you herpes.
1: Yes.
2: Oh,
3: wow.
1: Yes.
2: Gosh.
1: Yes. A lot of people have, I don't know if it's type 1, a lot of people have a certain type of oral herpes that you don't even know you have it. You get cold sores.
3: Yeah.
1: It's just that you can get it as a baby.
2: Yeah,
1: from someone.
2: I get cold sores. Yeah. Or the sun, like the sun, if I'm out in the sun for a long time.
1: Oh, sun blisters?
2: Yep. Sun blisters. But my mother got them too, so I think it, you know, she probably transmitted from her to me, so.
3: Now, did they say
1: Mama
3: a motive?
1: Mama had herpes. What?
2: Not like
3: did
2: that.
3: Did they say a motive? Why she did this?
1: Uh-uh.
3: She just chose to randomly spit in someone's food?
2: Wow.
1: I don't know. It's
2: That's
1: ill.
2: So scary.
1: We have such trust for people who handle our food, and you hope that they're just having a good day. That's why I'm so nice to everyone. That movie Waiting changed everything. Yeah. I'm never rude to anybody in food service.
2: Now y'all know why I cook all the time.
3: Yeah, wow.
1: Wait a minute. Hold on. You've got the herpes, and also you use the tasting spoon. Dallas, I probably have your strain. Marcus, save that.
3: Oh, Dallas, you gave
1: Dallas,
3: him the herb.
1: Everyone has your herb.
2: You haven't had any outbreaks.
3: Not that you know of.
1: Yeah.
2: Have you?
1: I guess we'll find out. All right, but wait, there's more.
2: All right. An Amazon delivery driver's side hustle helped him make more than $2 million.
3: Is it OnlyFans?
2: Huh?
3: Is it OnlyFans?
2: No.
1: He
2: was doing assignments for kids in college.
1: What?
2: He's been doing their homework. He has been writing online exams for them. So, $2 million? What? His academic skills helped him complete coursework for university students, but taking exams on their behalf is what landed him in trouble. So he would go on the computer, sign in as them, as the, you know, the student, do the work, and then they get the grades for it.
3: How do you find these people? And how does he find these students? Like, I need to know how this happens.
2: I need
3: a side hustle where I can make $2 million.
2: Well, I got so
1: many
2: questions.
1: The man apparently is brilliant. It takes a lot of intelligence to do these things.
2: Yes. He's from Liverpool. And he allegedly helped students complete their coursework and cheat in exams, making millions of dollars in the process. Right now, they have found 124 students he's been working for.
3: Wow.
2: Does this guy ever sleep?
1: I've got questions about how he does this. What about this is illegal? How he acquired the questions.
2: I know.
3: Yeah.
2: Listen to this. Yes. They found that he had 3 bank accounts and a trading account. He had a Barclays account that had close to $2 million, a personal Lloyd's account, $800,000, and about $325,000 in Lloyd's business account, and then $146,000 in his PayPal account.
1: All right.
3: Wow. Okay.
2: So all these kids have been paying him for quite some time, for several years.
3: I need a side hustle that can make me a couple thousand dollars. I'll take $2 million, whatever I can get.
2: OnlyFans, baby. Lauren,
3: if we got too deaf, I would.
1: What if you could have that money, but unfortunately you had that same... What if you could have millions, but it meant you got herpes? No,
3: it's not worth it for me.
1: Herpes money, not worth
3: no,
1: it.
3: No, it's
1: got
3: not.
1: It. Okay, mm-hmm. Had to ask.
2: Okay. The one on the lip is okay.
1: The lip one's okay.
2: Yeah, but the other one, that's yeah. completely different.
3: Yeah. It's a hard no.
2: Yeah. Okay. Ooh, Lord.
3: Do you ever feel like you were maxed out on the news because the majority of it is bad news, like that herpes story?
1: Sometimes.
3: Well, there may be a reason. A new study found that our brains just weren't built to be burdened by doom scrolling and all this bad news that we constantly get 24/7 now. It says that a new study notes that humans have evolved to pay close attention to danger, mostly clear and present threats. But in our lives today, the instinct is being overwhelmed by an endless supply of bad news from around the world. We're constantly getting notifications, constantly having breaking news, where before it used to be you hear about something just on the news if you were watching TV or you read about it in the newspaper. But now, since because of our phones, we're constantly getting burdened with notifications or just a quick, let me just go on Instagram or Facebook really fast, see what's up. And oh, there's a tragedy happening. There's this going on. And our brains were never designed to be able to handle this much bad news so often, being able to get the info so fast and quickly every single day, that is causing depression in a lot of people.
1: Well, that's always been my question. Is the world really a way worse place than it was when we grew up, or we just didn't know about the awfuls of the world? Thank you, internet.
3: I think it's a little bit of both.
1: Yeah.
3: I think the internet has made people do more crazy, evil things to get attention,
1: to get an idea,
3: or could they see the idea online. But yeah, it's where before you didn't really, it wasn't in your face like this all the time.
1: I saw a study years ago that we consume the most amount of video content humans have ever seen, that we see more things in a day than most humans video saw back in the 90s. And so it's crazy.
3: It's disgusting.
1: No, Etch-a-Sketch. We don't retain hardly any of it.
3: Yes.
1: At the end of the day, you don't remember what you saw.
3: It's awful. There's so many things that when I'm just scrolling TikTok, I save and I go, oh, I'm going to come back to that later, like a recipe or a beauty makeup item, you know, whatever it is. And then a day goes by and I totally forget. And then I'm going through my favorites and I'm like, what was this again? Why did I favorite this? Oh, yeah.
1: Well, back in the day,
2: you'd spend
1: X amount of dollars. You'd go into a movie, you'd spend X amount of dollars. And if the movie was awful, well, I spent $10. I'm just going to sit through the movie. Now you're at home watching a movie. If you're not into it within 2 minutes, you're like, I'm out. You find something else.
3: Yep. Yeah.
1: Attention span.
3: Yeah. It's ridiculous.
1: Yep.
3: It's crazy.
2: I will tell you a way, if you really want to feel good, if you have animals, you have Lauren, you have a dog, but you don't. If you have animals and you put a camera on them and just every now and then you look at your phone. And
1: can you make the donkeys? Nick, Dallas has a camera she can talk to by the barn now.
2: Let me see.
1: And the other, I can't believe I forgot to have you do this. And
3: well,
1: she,
3: I want to know what she was saying.
1: She just went, hi, everybody. And they heard her voice. They thought she was coming down the hill of her property, of her estate.
2: And they
1: chopper
2: just go
1: hee-haw.
2: Crazy. Okay.
3: So wait, you put the camera on the animals and then what?
1: You
2: just look at them.
3: Yeah.
2: Just look at them like I'm looking at Kilos at the barn right now. Oh, Lord. I just when you look at animals, everything.
1: And that's great. Make the donkey
2: fabulous.
1: Make sounds.
2: Hi, babies. Hello, it's Mommy. Hello. Finn, Millie, Chopper.
1: There they are.
2: That makes my heart feel so good.
3: Yeah.
2: Aww. The dogs are barking now.
1: Yeah. Mama's home. No, she's not.
3: But wait, that's all.
1: It, that's good morning, Southern Colorado.
2: It's Kincaid and Dallas on Colorado's Cat Country, 95.1.
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0: Kate in Dallas. 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My little secret.
1: Hey, guys. I'm back. It's me, the girl that called in, and I was going to blow up on my boyfriend because he told me he went on a fishing trip with his boys, but in the reflection of the picture he posted, I could clearly see a girl. Do you remember me?
2: I could not forget
3: you. Oh, the girl in the tank top.
2: Mm-hmm.
3: Yes.
1: Yeah, the girl in the tank top. Remember how mad I was?
2: I remember because that child broke into your house and said,
4: "Hey, ma'am, are you okay?"
2: So, did you? You said you were going to confront him after he got home from work. Did

0: talk to him?
1: Okay, so he was very confused at first because I was livid. Like, I couldn't even get my words out. He was telling me to calm down. Like, what exactly did I see? And I showed him the picture. And immediately he was like, oh, honey, that was the girl that works there. I wish that picture would have shown her entire uniform because that literally was the bartender that was working there. And I asked her to take a picture of us. That was all it was, honey.
2: Did he go to their Instagram and show you what the uniform looked like? And did you feel at all guilty or just?
1: I looked it up. Yeah, I definitely looked it up. And he was right. It was just the girl who worked there. I even called this place, to be honest with you. And she confirmed. And now I just feel stupid. And now he's not talking to me.
0: Wait, you called the place. You didn't even believe him when he told you? Oh, girl, y'all got some trust issues.
3: Hey, man, are you okay?
2: No.
1: Yeah. I mean, maybe I overstepped, but I needed to know. You know, I do feel better
2: this
1: now.
2: This is going
1: to
2: answer. Were you done really wrong in a previous relationship where now you can't trust anybody?
1: Yes. Two relationships, actually. So I just have major trust issues.
0: How long have you been with this guy?
1: It's only been a few months. And so I've been giving him a little grief.
2: Yeah. This is too soon.
0: he's not. Aww. Yeah.
2: I'm sorry. Listen, live and learn and update your profile. Thank you for the update, though, on the secret. I'm sorry this happened.
1: Okay. All right.
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Cat Country 95.1. It's Megan Marie. Happy Friday. Headed towards another hot weekend here in the Springs. Stay hydrated, friends. Oh, I just found out this morning when I got to work that we have your chance to go see Ella Langley at Red Rocks. For realsies, I'll tell you how you can win right after Bailey on Cat Country 95.1.

0: Cat Country 95.1. It's Megan Marie. This just came down the pipeline. This is cool. Ella Langley, she's going to have the biggest show of the year. Red Rocks, October 7th. 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Next Saturday, August 15th, we're going to be at Camp Bow Wow East, 1075 East 4th Street from 10 until noon. 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
13: Continue to warm up here across Southern Colorado. Temperatures into the 90s and triple digits. Lots of sunshine today. There is a red flag warning out for Fremont and Pueblo counties from 1 p.m. to 8 p.m. due to some high fire danger. With your KKTV 11 Alert weather, I'm meteorologist Nick Lalonde.
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1: Cat Country 95.1. It's Megan Marie. It's International Beer Day. I love when these alcohol holidays fall on a Friday. It's like the universe is looking out for us or something.

Cat Country 95.1. It's Megan Marie Friday is when all the new music comes out. And Ella Langley and Kut Wetzel just dropped a new duet called Jaded. If you want to give that a listen, here's Ella and Morgan Wallen. I Can't Love You Anymore on Cat Country 95.1.

Black Brown Band, Chicken Fried, Cat Country 95.1. I'm Megan Marie. I guarantee that you're going to hear this song at every wedding for the next, 20 years. Hudson Westbrook, new music, Painted You Pretty on Cat Country 95.1.

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We just wear extra sunscreen. 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

Tony, Cat Country 95.1. It's Megan Marie. Happy Friday. Friday, of course, means new music. And out today, Co Wetzel and Ella Langley. They just dropped a song together. It's actually their second collab. This one is called Jaded.

0: That is Ella Langley, Coat Wetzel, Jaded. That song out now. You can check it out on our Facebook at Cat Country 95.1.
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0: 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Here's Southern Colorado's most accurate forecast.
1: We continue to be hot and sunny here across Southern Colorado, not to mention dry today. We have red flag warnings in effect from 1 p.m. through 8 p.m. for enhanced fire danger. Otherwise, highs into the 90s and triple digits. With your KKTV 11 Alert weather, I'm meteorologist Nick LaLonde.

Lori Kanko, Wetzel, Cat Country 95.1. It's Megan Marie. Right now, your chance to go see Tim McGraw in Vegas. Airfare, hotel tickets included. You even get to meet him before the show. 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

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It is Cat Country 95.1. I'm Megan Marie. Speaking of winning, one more chance to go see Ty Myers at Red Rocks. That is coming up here in just a few minutes with today's midday giveaway on Cat Country 95.1.

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It's Megan Marie Midday Giveaway Time. Ty Myers, Red Rocks, August 30th. If you want to go, text the word Friday, F-R-I-D-A-Y, Friday. Right now to 719-715-0951 to win. 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

0: 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Here's Southern Colorado's most accurate forecast.
1: We continue to be hot and sunny here across Southern Colorado, not to mention dry today. We have red flag warnings in effect from 1 p.m. through 8 p.m. for enhanced fire danger. Otherwise, highs into the 90s and triple digits. With your KKTV 11 Alert weather, I'm meteorologist Nick Lalonde.

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0: Zach Top, South of Sanity. I love that song. It is Cat Country 95.1. I'm Megan Marie. This weekend is it's all about UC Health Park tonight, the Country Rising Concert, Muscadine Bloodline, Big X the Plug, and more. Yeah, that's at the Old Sky Sox Stadium, and that starts at 1 p.m., and yeah, here in a few minutes. And then you've got tomorrow, the Tacos and Tequila Festival, also at UC Health Park. So you've got a lot of hip-hop, R&B, Lucha Libre wrestling, and of course, tacos and tequila. 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
8: 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It's gonna be great. Got that crash over at Galley Road and North Murray Boulevard. No other stalls or accidents at this time are reported. However, we are building that heavy Friday afternoon volume. Nothing really out of the ordinary there up and down I-25 in the highways. I'm Coyote. That's traffic.
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0: Country 95.1. It's Megan Marie. This is Cole. Guns N' Roses pulled Chris Stapleton on stage to sing Knockin' on Heaven's Door. And this, my friends, is what musical dreams are made of.
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1: We continue to be hot and sunny here across Southern Colorado, not to mention dry today. We have red flag warnings in effect from 1 p.m. through 8 p.m. for enhanced fire danger. Otherwise, highs into the 90s and triple digits. With your KKTV 11 Alert weather, I'm meteorologist Nick Lalonde.

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Airfare, hotel tickets, you even get to meet him before the show. Text the national keyword traffic, TRAFFIC traffic, to 95819 to win. Good luck.

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That's her latest. It is Cat Country 95.1. I'm Megan Marie. Ella Langley is going to be at Red Rocks October 7th, and we've got your chance to win tickets. Join us next Saturday, Camp Bow Wow East. 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

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It's Megan Marie Colorado Crazy. Right after Morgan Wallen. You never know what you're going to find on the side of the road. Especially here.

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2: Today's Colorado Crazy taking us to Custer County. Deputies called to a dog that was found on the side of the road near Airport Road, and it turned out it wasn't a dog at all. It was a malnourished, dehydrated baby bear. We don't know where the mama is. So, yeah, they called Colorado Parks and Wildlife, and they took the bear, and they are going to rehab her and put her like in an artificial den for the winter. Next year, they will release her back into the wild. Oh, I love a Colorado Crazy with a happy ending.
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2: We continue to be hot and sunny here across Southern Colorado, not to mention dry today. We have red flag warnings in effect from 1 p.m. through 8 p.m. for enhanced fire danger. Otherwise, highs into the 90s and triple digits. With your KKTV 11 Alert weather, I'm meteorologist Nick Lalonde.
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Hi Country 95.1. It's Megan Marie. I just saw that a list of cities with the worst drivers in America was just released, and somehow Colorado Springs did not make it, which is just baffling to me. I've lived a lot of places. Colorado Springs, by far the worst.

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It's Megan Marie. Happy Friday. New music out today. Got a new song from Miranda Lambert and a new song from Ella Langley and Co. Wetzel. This is actually the second time they have made a collab together. It's called Jaded. It's out now. You can check it out on our Facebook at Cat Country 95.1. Right now it's Ella and Morgan. It's I Can't Love You Anymore.

Country 95.1. It's Megan Marie. I am getting out of here. Have a great weekend. Another scorcher of a weekend in the spring. So water, sunscreen. Don't leave anything you like in your vehicle. You know what to do. You got the ride home with Roger next. Leaving you a John Party boots off. It's Cat Country 95.1.

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George Burge and Luke Bryan with Ride, Ride, Ride. Welcome into the show. You're riding home with Roger here on Colorado's Cat Country 95.1. It's a football Friday. Let's kick it off with Kane Brown and Lauren Elena.

0: Dane Brown, Lauren Elena, What Ifs. You're riding in with Roger on Colorado's Cat Country 95.1. Here's the number one song in the country in the charts, Morgan Wallen with Don't We.
1: Wouldn't trade this silent for a stone cold $1 million. My green all comes blue collar and I'm all good with that.

0: 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Here's Southern Colorado's most accurate forecast.
1: Red flag warnings remain active until 8 p.m. for Pueblo and Fremont counties. Overnight lows are expected to drop into the 60s. So very mild overnight and a very hot and sunny weekend is ahead. With your KKTV 11 Alert weather, I'm meteorologist Josephine Sage.

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Ella Langley with Be Her. 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I know I'm

Here's Kenny. You're riding home with Roger on Colorado's Cat Country 95.1. Dylan Scott's going to be at the Colorado State Fair coming up at the end of the month, as is Ian Munsick, as is Jordan Davis. You can get tickets to all the country shows. Come to the fair

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0: Here's Corey Kent and Co Wetzel with Rocky Mountain Low. 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Click the concert calendar if you want to go check out tickets. All right, it's a football Friday. We had a game last night, which, and it was actually like a really good game for a preseason game, Hall of Fame game. Went down to the last play. That was fun. All the teams are practicing, including the Broncos. I've been keeping up on what's going on with the Broncos. As every team does, they've had some injuries so far in camp, but it seems like none of them have been super serious. Nick Benito, our star on defense, and our new star receiver, Jalen Waddle, both have had some injuries and missed some practices, but the general feel is like they should be fine. Like, they're not going to miss any real games or anything. They're just being cautious with them. The Broncos open the preseason a week from today. How about that for a football Friday? This time, next week, we're going to be getting ready for a Broncos football game. They'll be in Atlanta to play against the Falcons.
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Text that to 95819. Here's Eric Church.

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Here's John Morgan with Kid Myself. You're riding him with Roger on Colorado's Cat Country 95.1. Some celebrity birthdays today include Charlize Theron, Michael Shannon. I liked him as Zod in that Superman movie. Maggie Wheeler, Janice from Friends.

0: Here's Blake. You're riding home with Roger on Colorado's Cat Country 95.1. Mark your calendars for 1 week from tomorrow. So that's Saturday, August 15th, because you've got your chance to win Ella Langley tickets. This is the show of the fall. The tickets are very hard to come by. They're very expensive. And I have an opportunity for you to win your way in. Here's how we're going to do it. A week from tomorrow, come by Camp Bow Wow East. That's at 1075 East Forge Street. I'm going to be there from 10 a.m. until noon, and you can enter to win Ella Langley tickets. Plus, while you're there, bring by your doggy, your well-behaved doggy. He can go through an interview, or she can go through an interview, and then receive 2 free days of doggy daycare. Cat Country
1: 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With no reports of stalls or accidents up and down I-25, Union, Austin Bluffs, Powers, Academy, Stetson Hills, Fillmore, Woodman. Yeah, we're building heavy traffic, just that typical Friday afternoon stuff. Nothing really out of the ordinary. We'll keep you updated. I'm Coyote, that's traffic.
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1: Red flag warnings remain active until 8 p.m. for Pueblo and Fremont counties. Overnight lows are expected to drop into the 60s. So very mild overnight and a very hot and sunny weekend is ahead. With your KKTV 11 Alert weather, I'm meteorologist Josephine Sage.

riding in with Roger on Colorado's Cat Country 95.1. 34 years ago today, back in 1992, awesome movie was released. Unforgiven with Clint Eastwood. Great flick.

Highland Valley. He's going to be at Red Rocks coming up this fall. 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Click on the concert calendar. You can check out tickets. You're riding home with Roger here on Colorado's Cat Country 95.1. Have some fun. It's Friday. Here's Luke Combs. Oh.

0: There's Kane Brown and Marshmello. You're riding them with Roger on Colorado's Cat Country 95.1. Coming up in September at Fiddler's, Riley Green. Randy Houser going to be there as well. CatCountry951.com. Just click the concert calendar. Here's Riley with Change My Mind.
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Text freedom to 95819. Here's Taylor.

Here's Nick Smith with World on Fire. You're riding home with Roger on Colorado's Cat Country 95.1. If you're a NASCAR fan, Peyton Manning's new docuseries debuts this Sunday on USA Network. And the season finale of House of the Dragon is Sunday on HBO.

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Here's Bailey Zimmerman with Chevy Silverado. You're riding in with Roger here on Colorado's Cat Country 95.1. Blake's up next. We're always going to associate Blake with The Voice. Of course, Riley Green is a coach on The Voice now, and he is going to be a coach on the new version coming out called The Voice Celebrity.

0: Painted You Pretty from Hudson Westbrook. You're riding home with Roger on Colorado's Cat Country 95.1. All right, next week is a big week if you're a football fan like me. Today's a football Friday, and you've always loved playing the Madden football game because it comes out next week. Love playing Madden with all my friends. It's like reliving our childhood. We get to pretend we're football stars because clearly we weren't athletic enough to do it. Well, it's obviously a huge mainstream game, and being a part of the soundtrack is a pretty big deal. Ella Langley and Luke Combs have been announced. They're going to be a part of the Madden 27 soundtrack. So people all over the country that play the just you know what out of this game playing football, they're going to be hearing a lot of Ella and a lot of Luke. Cat Country
1: 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It's going to be great. Got the right lane closed. Highway 24 westbound at Cascade in the Chipeta Park Road area. Again, the right lane's closed. Highway 24 westbound at Cascade in the Chipeta Park Road area. Everything else, very heavy Friday volume. Nothing really out of the ordinary there. I'm Coyote. That's traffic.
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5: From the 11 Alert team at KKTV, here's Southern Colorado's most accurate forecast.
6: Red flag warnings remain active until 8 p.m. for Pueblo and Fremont counties. Overnight lows are expected to drop into the 60s. So very mild overnight and a very hot and sunny weekend is ahead. With your KKTV 11 Alert weather, I'm meteorologist Josephine Sage.

Ella Langley and Morgan Wallen with I Can't Love You Anymore. A week from tomorrow, I'll be giving away Ella Langley tickets. You want to win your way into Ella? You can do it. A week from tomorrow, I'll be at Camp Bow Wow East. That's Saturday, August 15th. I'm going to be there from 10 a.m. to noon at 1075 East Forge Street. You can enter to win those Ella tickets and bring by your well-behaved doggy for an interview. You can get 2 free days of doggy daycare. Here's Justin Moore as you're riding home with Roger on Colorado's Cat Country 95.1. Hey,

Here's Kane Brown with Woman. You're riding home with Roger on Colorado's Cat Country 95.1. You want to enter to win a trip to Las Vegas where you get to meet Tim McGraw? Then you get front orchestra seats to see him at the Coliseum at Caesars? Text FREEDOM to 95819. Here's Lee Bryce.

0: Dylan Marlowe and Dylan Scott. Of course, Dylan Scott going to be at the Colorado State Fair coming up at the end of the month. 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You can grab tickets. You're riding home with Roger on Colorado's Cat Country 95.1. It is Football Friday. We had football last night, the Hall of Fame game. It was actually a really fun game. I'll tell you what, Mike Tomlin, the former Steelers coach, he is going to be a star on TV. He was great for NBC on the broadcast. That was awesome. Broncos are practicing. They've been watching the clips. Everything I hear, Bo Nix looks great. They've had some injuries, like mainly Nick Benito and Jalen Waddle, the new receiver they got. But apparently they're minor, more precautionary. Like, you don't think they're going to miss any like real games or anything. How about this for you? At this time next week, the Broncos are going to be on the field playing a game, a preseason game. Next Friday, they open the preseason in Atlanta at 5 o'clock. Football season's here.
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4: May still be slow from that earlier crash over at Highway 24 westbound at Cascade and Chipeta Park Road. Other than that, we're moving around and we're seeing some pockets of easing, but very heavy volume. Typical afternoon stuff, nothing out of the ordinary there. I'm Coyote, that's traffic.
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0: There's Zach Brown Band. You're riding home with Roger on Colorado's Cat Country 95.1. Jelly Roll says he's going to take a year or two off from touring. 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
1: She was dressed to kill. 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